and let go. 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You got to feel something at some time. Check the writings on the wall and keep it aside. You're spending all your money on games that never work. You're wasting all your energy

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Africa been by the shit, I want more than hip.

0: 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You better hear what he's got to say.
1: It's not a problem that I can't fix, cause I can do it in the mix. And if your man gives you trouble just to move out on the double, and you don't let it trouble your brain, cause away goes trouble down the drain. 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

0: 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But there is no love anywhere.
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Maybe we'll talk about it now so you can think about it. Because we all have to make some kind of plans for ourselves. It's a free concert from now on.

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Is it the man next to you is your brother? And you damn well better treat each other that way, because if they don't, then we blow the whole thing, but we've got it right there.